man. The next time he better leave some ice. And I want you to tell the postman he better ring more than twice. And when I come home from work in the morning, it better still be some groceries on the shelf. And I want you to tell that slick insurance man.

about the port and contemplate my life. Will I ever see my countrymen again? As the captain calls us on the deck, I take my things and walk to the harbor side. I glance back

railway stations and books and banks and the pages of history and suicidal cavalry attacks on record.

0: Classic Rock.
1: Classic Rock.
0: Radio B.
2: We're going to do a song for you from the album. It's a song called Loving No Stranger.